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Radius provides artists with live and experimental formats in radio programming. The goal is to support work that engages the tonal and public spaces of the electromagnetic spectrum. Radius presents a new series called Sketchpad. The Sketchpad series is a monthly presentation of audio material that relates to content from previous episodes of Radius. The series highlights peripheral work that influences research and production. Radius presents episode 16. Gregory Chtonsky's My Hard Drive is Experiencing Some Strange Noises. My Hard Drive is Experiencing Some Strange Noises is the sound of a defective hard drive disk picked up by a contact microphone. The acoustic wave is instantly processed by software that repeats and amplifies the sounds, creating a resounding echo. 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

0: Steve, you titled your paper for Fast Capitalism, The Art of the Accident. Why did you use that title?
1: The Art of the Accident was originally a conference paper given at a conference in Manchester, and then I published it in the journal Fast Capitalism. The idea was really that it would be a kind of reversible title, because Paul Virilio, interviewed by Sylvia Lottringer of Semiotext, his longtime friend and interviewer, had actually they'd produced a book called The Accident of Art, which is really well worth reading. It's a book of interviews by Lottringer of Virilio. And the idea of The Accident of Art reversed The Art of the Accident really seemed to me to work very well, because what I was interested in was the way that catastrophe, like 9/11, was being made into a kind of art form. People like Damien Hirst, the Brit artist, actually said that 9/11 was a great work of art, and so did the electronic composer Karlheinz Stockhausen. They were pilloried for what they said, but what they meant was that it was catastrophe happening as a live event on TV, seen all over the world, in what Virilio calls a city of the instant, could actually be in a sort of really horrible, bizarre sort of way an art image. And I was really trying to get at that, the art of the catastrophe.

thank you, thank you, thank you, thank you, thank you, thank you, thank you, thank you, thank you, thank you, thank you, thank you, thank you, thank you, thank you, thank you, thank you, thank you, thank you, thank you, thank you, thank you, thank you, thank you, thank you, thank you, thank you, thank you, thank you, thank you, thank you, thank you, thank you, thank you, thank you, thank you.

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Sketchpad is an ongoing monthly radio program produced for Wave Farm. Wave Farm is a nonprofit arts organization that celebrates creative and community use of media in the airwaves. Wave Farm provides access to transmission technologies and supports artists and organizations that engage with media as an art form. The Sketchpad program features a rebroadcast of previous Radius episodes. Each episode is followed by a playlist of works selected by that episode's artist. The series seeks to highlight the peripheral work that influences the research and production of the episode. Radius presents episode 38. Gavin Pryor's Babylon Cork. Babylon Cork, the result of Gavin Pryor's residency at the Guest House in May 2010, is an audio collage in three parts composed solely of sounds recorded during his time in Cork, Ireland. With his portable recorder, he moved through the city guided by suggestions from Corkonians, his own ears, and serendipity. He had certain recording locations in mind, but many of the sounds were stumbled upon, which lured him away from his intended destination. In Cork, his task was to listen keenly and to seek out interesting places and people to record as source material. Working within a strict set of limitations, he used only the material he found in the city to produce the collage, making conventionally musical passages solely from found sound. He avoided effects, apart from some EQ scrubbing up, because he wanted to keep it visceral and lifelike. He felt driven to create a contemporary urban soundtrack. He frequented areas he wouldn't normally have spent time in when visiting Cork, so in order to draw out the stories of the people he engaged with, he changed his appearance to blend in. This resulted in the piece featuring teenagers spouting racism in a city center chipper, perspectives on the economy from a homeless man, and carousing economics students. Cork sounds much like any other Irish city, but the undulous Cork accent is truly unique, and Babylon Cork provides a documentary space for these city dwellers to share their stories and opinions. The emotional content of the direct speech is soundtracked and enhanced by the abstract, instrumental elements in the collage. The result is a short album which captures the energy of the city, mixing layers of abstracted sounds and the fluent, irreverent utterances of the Corkonians themselves.

Thank you.

0: Now, gentlemen, we have bottoms of noisy big woman, are you interested in them? Well, we have also, we have Kinky Buffy, we have Chris Moore, International Buffon, International Motto, Danny Brittle, and we have Chris Moore, and we have Kinky Buffy, and we have bottoms of. People have died in England, like, I mean, if you're 17 years of age now, you're going to be finished trying to sell your drugs anyway. And you're 20 euros packing up. For a smart thing, then that is 20 euros. Guess what it's like? Not dearer than snuff, like.
1: What shall you feel, Miss Lake?
0: What fucking dance that name? Do you know what I mean? Do you mind bugging? There was an old Capuchin priest there. So he's a terrible fellow. He said, all the young people killing themselves. Well, he said, that happens, he says, when they don't believe in God anymore. And I always remember that. And he was right. My generation, even if we consider killing ourselves, they were, no, we don't want to kill it. But we had this fires of hell thing, you know. That was the deterrent all the time. Like.
2: Jesus.
3: Oh, let's just get that up.
2: Ha ha ha!

0: square where I am, it's just peaceful. But I'm a free spirit, basically, you know what I mean? Better be free spirit, because I've got no ties, no rules, no strings, no dog ties. I've got my dignification, got my heart, my respect.
1: I can't see the edge, it seems something weather, stormy weather. Let me know. Can't see it. Figures blocking off the verse, but I think it's nice. Yeah, it would be, yeah. It's kind of a comfort prayer, isn't it?
2: Yes, yeah.
1: I think that's a 10 apartment, all right? Thanks very much.
3: Think of me if he's married, I'll hardly get a seat, George. Oh, so the world and your mother is right. Right. Right, whatever. Go down, that was never...

0: Oh, yeah, I should go and see it. Till I find the shirt, guys. Ireland's fortunate, you don't realise how good they have. If they were stationed there, look at this place here. What the hell, man? It's like a palace.
1: Palace, man.
2: Fuck everybody else, I'm looking after me and my family.
3: I didn't realise until that came that people in the public sector are
2: three arms. I thought they were just like me.
3: But they're a very different creature. They don't work at all.
2: Yeah, yeah, and they don't sleep at night.
3: Mm. Stalk the streets.
2: I was very glad the Irish Independent told me that.
3: Well, I had no idea.
2: Yeah, no, I definitely supported having their children taken off of them. Not safe.
3: That was classic tactic that won.
2: Mm.
3: Killed up every day. Came from the radio all day. Built up this frenzy of public sector. Look at the private sector.
0: My favourite fruit machine. I have a little tickle now and then. Have a little bit of fun. It's a computer. I know about computers, yeah? All I know is going to pay out. I know it's going to pay out. That's why I play it. Knowledge, mate. Knowledge in my head. All in my head, my brother. All in my head. I'll go red in a minute.
4: Just
0: hi. See you there. It's all good here, isn't it, then? I hold them two and you push that nigga there. Whatever it does. If they hold it, I hold them two. What comes in the middle?
4: Why don't you get up there and get a job? Oh, why don't you get me a job? Get a job then.
0: You're right on that. Told you. Left one. Middle one. Thank you. And I've got off now and I know it's going to play properly. Hello again.
3: Oh, that's lovely.
0: Should hold, thank you. I love this.
4: Why don't you get up there and get a job?
0: I said, why don't you get me a job? I'll get up there and get a job then.
3: 160.
0: I see, I'm an artist. Oh, things I do. Like, oh, look at that. Look. Oh, go on that, man.
3: More
0: coming up, right? More coming up there. I'm just really teaching you a bad thing, isn't it? Thank you very much.
2: I love it.
0: I'm just getting too excited, you know.
5: That's how you play the game. I so many people, man. You wouldn't believe it. It's only a euro. There's so many people going, oh, no. It's only the pay for us and my friend. What can you do when you don't have credit, you know? I'm trying to get you out of there.

Second, like, you've been through the test, you know, the first 10 here, and I've been trying to shoot one.

I regret to inform you that I regret nothing. And there is nothing I do not regret. That open bar sure is something that gets you interested, doesn't it? Makes you think. Regrettably, I'm nothing, so I think nothing of it. Personally, I avoid thinking about myself altogether. I find my thoughts and opinions on me to be of little or no interest. Frankly, I find my opinions on me to be downright vulgar, if you want to know the truth of it. Tacky, jejune. Who am I to pass judgment on? I lack the necessary inside information. I know nothing about the internet. In fact, I'm merely a fictional character, or even less than that possibly.

Yeah.

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0: ticket number 06064, then you're going to the speed limit.
1: So, ladies and gentlemen, this is Saturday morning in Austin, Manitoba. We are directly broadcasting from the tent of the Princess of the Stars, and she just woke up. She said some words after being lying in bed for many hours, I would say. But finally, she spoke, and she said, "My batteries are finished." Sorry, ladies and gentlemen, there is some problems on the line. I have to start again this program. She said my batteries are over and it is 10 to 10 in Austin, Manitoba. And we are here at the Stampede in the campground. And this is direct from the tent of the Princess of the Stars. Over.
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Free 103.9 is a nonprofit arts organization based in New York State that defines and cultivates the genre of transmission art by promoting artists who make work with, for, and about the electromagnetic spectrum. The Sketchpad program features a rebroadcast of previous Radius episodes. Each episode is followed by a playlist of works selected by that episode's artist. The series seeks to highlight the peripheral work that influences the research and production of the episode. Radius presents episode 30, Jay Soliday's Radio Variations. Memory fades, memory fails. The act of observing a thing changes it. Recordings of a piece rarely sound like the piece performed. Focus changes, different aspects rise to the fore. Radio Variations is a collection of 13 reinterpretations of a piece Jay Soliday performed at the former NME Performance Space on July 20, 2012 in Chicago. Line and room recordings of the performance were sped up, slowed down, chopped, looped, replayed, and reprocessed through the system in which they were originally generated. The resulting works should not be considered definitive versions, neither individually nor as a whole, but merely as windows into an ongoing continuum.

Wait. Late. I can't stay awake. 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I font fay a fake fat fang for fluff. I can't go a gape. Gung or glove, I haunt heap a heap hatch hunger hove. I jaunt jay a jake juck jam jor jove. I launch lay a lake luck long lore love. I might may I make much mongrel muff. I night nay a nake nuts none nor enough. I pant pay pant pay a bleep buck plun. I pant pay a beak buck pluck blunder. I pant pay beak. I pant pay a beak buck pluck. I pant pay a beak. Pluck, pan, blink, blink, by pan, pay, blink, pluck, ponder, puff, quack, quack, quack, quack, quack, quack, quack, queen, quarrel, quack, I quack, quack, queen, quack, quick, quack, queen, quarrel, 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chant, chant, chant, chafe, a cheek, chuck, chum, chur, chum, fi, chant, tea, take, touch, tongue, or tough, I won't, way, awake, way. Watch, one, yeah, yeah, yeah, yeah, yuck, yuck, younger you of you. I can't

Line of sight is how microwaves travel, and it is literally described by the name line of sight. So you can't get the signal through if there's a building in the way or a tree in the way or anything else. You have a clear path. Physics is what controls all of this, and at microwave frequencies, you're limited by this line of sight.

if you want to use microwave over hundreds of miles, it turns out the curvature of the Earth gets in the way. And you end up having to put multiple microwave towers chained together with repeaters are called in the middle. So that's how, for instance, signals get from Chicago to New York, is through, you know, 20 some, probably less than 30 way stations along the way between Chicago and New York.

90 even video now, guys. Trading. 88 halves are trading here now. Once again, 88 halves do trade. Offered at 95. Even off here now, guys. 85.95 right now. 85 to 95. Solomon coming in on the offer. He's doing some selling here now, guys. Once again, starting to quiet down just a bit. 85 units are trading, 84 units are trading, 83 units are trading, 85 units are trading right now, guys. I'm off of that 87.

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Once again, I'm at 85 video now, and I'm at 90. 85 video now, once again, I'm at 90, even off here now.

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5: 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My head's going to explode right now.
2: No, I'm doing this for a little while.

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1: At Arcus? 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

0: How are you? Good, good. Good to see you. The Lord bless you.
1: Thank you, and you as well.
0: Thank you so much. I appreciate it. What are you doing?
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0: Wow.
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0: Ah, love radio, love radio. Can't do without radio.
1: Oh, thank you.
0: Thank you for being out here.
1: Thank you.
0: Have a great day.
1: And you too.
0: Thank you so much.

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1: Turn it up?
0: Yeah.
1: Oh, you hang on, listening to NPR.
2: 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I'm Amy Kiley. DeKalb County Commissioner Nancy Jester.
3: How we doing?
0: Good, how are you?
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0: 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Can I record it? Turn it up.
1: It's just a little bit. 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
1: What do you have?
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1: Oh, numbers mean nothing to me. Whatever the music is, I'm curious about. Thank you.
3: I gotta go. Sorry. Okay.

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2: The project Zvočiti, Sounding, is a series of thematically rounded radio and podcast audio broadcasts about Slovenian composers and authors of electroacoustic sound experiments. 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The project presents authors of the younger and middle generation who create mainly independent music and sound art projects in various art forms in the institutional and non-institutional frame for theater, dance, film, ballet, performance art, festivals, events, installations, internet and experimental projects of a local and international scope. The project Zvočiti, Sounding, brings together the works and music of artists, composers, and sound researchers. Podcast units of the individual authors are broadcasted on the FM in Ljubljana, Slovenia, and streamed on the internet in the frame of Radio Cona project, as well in the live program and internet broadcast on the internet radio Radio Art Mobile Rome, Italy, and Novi Radio Beograd. Tao G. Vrhovec Sambulec, a composer of contemporary music, clarinetist and electronica musician, sound artist and maker of multimedia environments, Tao G. Vrhovec Sambulec creates in all of the mentioned areas, while retaining his individuality and recognizability in each of the fields. This does not only unveil his acute sonic sensibility and a careful consideration of its traits, but also an ear for a sound environment through which meanings are disclosed on different levels: social, artistic, architectural, and political. These elements are intertwined in a clear and distilled but never rigid concept. Tao first graduated at the Trondheim Conservatory of Music in Norway as an instrumentalist, clarinetist, and then continued his studies at the Royal Conservatory in The Hague, the Netherlands, where he received another BA from Music Composition and an MA from Art Science program at the Interfaculty Image and Sound. As a composer, he has produced a series of works for smaller chamber, percussion, and other ensembles, which were performed at home and abroad. In his early period, he collaborated a lot with Marko Pelhan. Later, his works were performed in renowned international contemporary music festivals, such as Contemporanea in Italy, Gaudeamus Music Week, the Netherlands, and Forum Neuer Musik in Germany. Tao G. Vrhovec Sambulec is active also in the field of free improvised music. In 2003, Vrhovec and contrabassist Tomáš Grom established the duo Tilt, although a project with this name had been detected already in 1999 with the album The Double, in collaboration with the poet Primož Čučnik. Even prior to this, the project was called Muskafiber and featured the composer and accordionist Drago Ivanuša. The music of this period relied heavily on structural elements through the form of poem, poetry, singing, and speech, and often drifted into spontaneous, improvised soundscapes. Today, Tilt touches upon contemporary sonority in a digital milieu, drawing its expressivity from a liminal space between acoustic and electronically processed sounds. This space in between is also the locus of spontaneous communication. But even though it is grounded in free improvisation, the improvising nevertheless suggests a composing sensibility that addresses through a wide spectrum of sounds, timbres, and real-time digitally processed sounds. Tilt released an album under the Slovene L'Innommable label and received many good reviews in the national and international press, among other, also in the British music monthly The Wire. The duo was successfully performing in different European capitals, as well as collaborated with numerous internationally acclaimed musicians. In the field of mixed media art practices, Tao gained further recognition with, for example, a series of installations, space interventions titled Virtual Hall and Virtual Mirror. Recently, he is enjoying a growing international reputation also in the field of sound art, especially through his collaboration with the American musician and theoretician Brandon LaBelle, author of Background Noise: Perspectives on Sound Art, one of the more influential discussions of sound art. Their last collaboration was the book and a CD, Manual for the Construction of a Sound as a Device to Elaborate Social Connection, for the project Virtual Mirror Sound. In this context, Tao this year received a Hybrid Arts Honorable Mention at Ars Electronica in Linz for the work Virtual Mirror Rain, a fusion of music, improvisation, and his interactive installation research can be seen in his work Inside Out, which he co-created with the acclaimed Austrian composer and a trombonist Radu Malfatti. Tao has presented his works in Mexico, the Netherlands, Germany, Great Britain, Spain, Turkey, and elsewhere. Tao G. Vrhovec-Sambolec is not only one of the most visible contemporary Slovene artists, but, with his cycle of lectures, sound events, and concerts BitShift taking place in Kapilica Gallery, also one of the pioneers of presentation and consolidation of sound art in our space.

0: Ciao, G. Vrhovec, Sam Bulec. Hi again in the second edition of Zvočiti Project. I think you are one of these Slovenian artists, international as well, who does very well employ different kind of techniques, and you're not only limited to one particular field, only music or sculpturing or installations, but you more or less combine all fields. Like last time when we talked about was just before last year in November 2009, you were saying that you were preparing one installation, one piece, which was then set in the Mala Moderna Galleria in Ljubljana, which also was part of the this year's Ars Electronica, and congratulations to this how do they say, hybrid art honorary mention that you that this project was awarded. Could you please lead us through the route, let's say?
1: Okay, well, first of all, I would also like to thank you to be on the program again. It's a pleasure. And yeah, last time we were talking, I was actually just in the process of making the installation Virtual Mirror Rain. And yeah, about the installation, the installation works, it's a part of a series of installations and architectural interventions that I'm doing entitled Virtual Halls and Virtual Mirrors. And what is the idea behind the whole series is like exploring the relations between built architecture and ephemeral, transcendent, dynamic, invisible phenomena like weather, for example. Also sound, but mainly weather. So what I'm interested is in this series is the what happens when I focus on the relation between the transitory phenomena and built solid architecture. Mm-hmm. And in the virtual halls is the project where I undo architecture, as I say. Mm-hmm. And what I do is like by the means of electronics and computer programming, I sense the weather around the building where I work. And so sensing the weather would mean like sense the rainfall, sense the wind, and sense the light. And then I recreate inside

0: this weather phenomena as faithfully as I can from the outside. So, as if it's easy to imagine, like imagine as if there is a virtual hole through the wall of the building. So if the wind is blowing outside into a certain direction with a certain speed, I recreate by means of using ventilators and stuff and computers and sensors. I recreate this gust of wind inside. Mm-hmm. Now this is virtual holes. The virtual mirror is a similar principle, with one big difference, is that here I try to mirror the weather phenomenon. And in the case of virtual mirror rain, I try to mirror the rain. So the setup is following. There are some rain sensors outside, and each time there is a raindrop that falls on one of those sensors, there is a mechanism inside the gallery that makes this drop reflect. So the drop like falls up from the floor up in the ceiling and never comes back. So it's just like sprays up in the back in the sky.
1: It's just one drop.
0: No, there is several drops. That's mm-hmm. I have 16 drops. Okay. So I have 16 sensors, 16 drops,
1: okay.
0: and which mirror the rain outside.
1: How big are the sensors? Is that important?
0: No, I mean the sensors are like 10 to 15 centimeters perimeter.
1: Mm-hmm.
0: So they're not very big. It's not important for me. What is important is like to like talking about sensors part is that like I you know I get the random pattern of the rain. Mm-hmm. which reflects there, so each drop maker is independent from each other, so this is how it works. What I'm interested in, like in say like conceptually or experience wise or artistically,
1: mm-hmm.
0: is like to focus on weather phenomena in the urban environment where we are relatively independent of the weather, and because of that independence, we also somehow kind of don't really take it into an account or stop being aware of it. And I'm trying to focus and to evolve this sensibility towards the atmosphere and all these flows and of air and temperature and water that we actually live in. I try to kind of rediscover this sensibility and evoke it in the visitors. That's one thing. Another thing is I'm also trying to point out or highlight the poetic potentials of something like rain, by just kind of taking it or transporting it inside into and by that action like framing it into the white cube and
1: to put it in a different context.
0: Yeah, put it in a different context and. You know, like see what potentials it has there.
1: Mm-hmm.
0: For me, it's very important not to translate it into anything, but just to kind of, you know, translate it into its own form, which is water. So when I'm saying it, the rains are falling up, it's really water. It's the it's the small droplets of water
1: mm-hmm.
0: going up in the air.
1: Mm-hmm. Virtual mirror rain. This installation was also, in one part, also interactive.
0: Yeah,
1: because
0: it was interactive in the sense that the visitors.
1: I mean, human interactive.
0: Yeah,
1: yes,
0: yeah.
1: Of course.
0: So, because it is interactive with environment,
1: mm-hmm.
0: Or it's more like I would say more it's sensitive to the environment. I like this idea of sensibility, of you know, the space where where you are inside protected, and but then like another aspect of this is also like I try to make architecture sense the weather around, yeah, so it gets this
1: make
0: sensors.
1: It more a bit organic.
0: Yeah, yeah, I make it organic. And also, like, before I go to the interactivity, the human interactivity, I would like to stress out the idea that, like, nowadays in highly urbanized centers that we live in and we operate in, I think like we emancipated so much from the forces of nature that it is not. I mean, or at least it is less dangerous to us. We can operate like more or less similarly, be it summer, winter, you know, dark, light. So, but what I'm suggesting with this whole gesture of like opening up a little bit towards the unwanted weather, it's like we are emancipated enough to start a dialogue. Or to with this weather, we are protected enough to open up to it and to sense it, because it's not gonna destroy us or you know, it's not gonna like. I mean, 200 years ago there was the weather. Still now, I mean, for. Agriculture, the weather is very important, but even not, because you have cucumbers growing in Norway, you know, no matter what the weather is. So, you know, we can get our food without weather, kind of. So it's time to you know, to become a bit more sensitive and not just close ourselves completely and say, well, now we are completely protected and we don't care what's going on. We have to care now, and we can, because even we are independent. Like to, we are not completely independent, but to a certain extent, we are independent. And it's like, for example, when you're a teenager, you fight with your parents all the time because you're dependent and you want to create your, you know, you want to become independent and like you want to, you know, be a person of your own, and this is why it's very difficult to create a dialogue. But once you grow older and you actually achieve your sovereignty, then you can come back to your parents and talk to them as more or less normal people would do. Yeah. So I think with the weather, it's somehow, you know, something like that. We could you know, we can you know, let it in a little bit, sensing it, not shutting it off, you know?
2: Sure, yeah.
0: Because at the end, I mean, the consequence, like the weather, even though we are so protected from it, it is, we live in it and we are very much influencing it. And if we just shut it off, and not really feel the then we don't really feel the consequences of our own action. So that's why I think that the loop should open a little. Okay, this is one of the aspects. But now to interactivity, yes, that's like kind of a additional part of the installation where I actually let the audience or the visitors to interact with the installation in such a way that that they can actually, there is one rain sensor inside the installation, and there is a jar of water and a small pipette, and you can actually drop a droplet on the sensor, and then when this happens, when the sensor senses the droplet, there is one drop coming out of all of the nozzles, all the 16 drop makers up. So yeah, this is kind of including like the visitor into the loop somehow, because there is a lot of times it's just not raining, and I mean, it is, yeah, that I like that, because I like not to be in charge of the form of the piece, and I also don't want like because the idea of interactivity is very often connected very much to the instrumentality. So mm-hmm. it becomes the installation or the work becomes instrumental, and the visitor interacts and makes like 90% of forms and stuff. I'm not interested in that. I'm interested in really like the installation or the inner space as an entity to be sensitive to the outer space as an entity. Mm-hmm. And then there is this sub loop that actually where the visitor can interact with this. But this is not the most important thing. Mm-hmm. Most important thing is the sensors outside.
1: Okay. Can you refer?
0: I'm working with technology. Mm-hmm. Most of the time I'm working with technology, hardware, software. I'm like, I think that the technology and electricity is such a big part of our everyday reality that it is completely legible for me to use it for like poetic means. Mm-hmm. And to use it or say misuse it for that. And also like in this particular installation, it's also like a kind of a reverse engineering, if one could say, but not literally, but in a conceptual way. Because usually technology is used for improving the human condition, for protecting, you know, for making things better, for patching the holes, and not for making them. you know, like, you wouldn't, like, in this sense, subversive act. Mm-hmm. Or subversive or a bit paradoxical. Like using high tech, using computers and stuff to actually make you know, the water drop inside. And in the context of Ars Electronica is a very huge, broad organization and manifestation. It has a lot of different different fields and interests, and I mean the spectrum is huge. From very conceptual to super high tech, from artistic to commercial to, you know, like product design. So it's you've got everything there that is connected somehow to technology and creativity. Mm-hmm. And yeah, I mean, I can see my work in this broad spectrum. There is a frequency that corresponds with my work. Yes. Mm-hmm.
1: So now you made these two installations with this virtual hall and virtual mirror. Yeah. Series. Mm-hmm. There are more to come.
0: Yeah, I mean, I'm working on. Virtual hall like started all with Rain, and then mm-hmm. and then I expanded it on virtual halls, which was Rain, mm-hmm. Wind, and Light. Mm-hmm. Currently, I'm developing this whole idea of making virtual halls one to one, which is actually like letting or recreating the complete weather experience from the outside inside. Mm. Real wind, I mean like one-to-one scale. The wind part that I had, it was kind of prototypic, and the light also prototypic. It was very only on one spot, it was not all over the place. Mm-hmm. Now I'm working, and this is like a couple of year project, mm-hmm. being like creating a box that when you would, the box which would be inside of a closed space, like mm-hmm. exhibition space or any public closed space, where you would come in and you would just get in the same principle as I just explained, mm-hmm. Like the weather and the light from the outside, mm-hmm. inside.
1: And the air. Probably.
0: So you mean the air?
1: No, the wind.
0: Yeah, wind.
1: Yeah,
0: so wind, so
1: yeah.
0: Wind light, temperature,
1: moisture.
0: Yeah, well, I see as much as I can, mm-hmm. But this is my idea.
1: So this, I mean, that's quite a big task.
0: Yeah, it's a big task. Yeah, but that's why it's a bit longer term.
1: Mm-hmm.
0: And I

0: working on it in a modular way, so I'm preparing now, like the rain I have more or less covered, and I'm preparing now for the end of this year or the beginning of next year, the wind, like one-to-one, like really a lot of wind, if there's a lot of wind outside, from all the direction. And then moving to light, and then just like within a year, year and a half, depends how it goes, like just combining all of it into one entity.
1: Mm-hmm.
0: Yeah.

Tao G. Vrhovec Sambolec, Common Places, Separate Rooms for Contralto Voice and Electronics, written for and performed by Noah Frenkel.

0: changes from what you already were at from last year, or can you maybe just point out a couple of examples?
1: Sure. I mean, there is a musical path that is now kind of getting a bit less in my activity, but I wrote one piece for contralto singer and electronics called Common Places, Separate Rooms. It's an electroacoustic piece which is about remote intimacy. It's about the intimacies that we all somehow share but not talk about it. Something quite personal, but on the other hand, it's like some universal, you know, human condition that we tend to keep for ourselves. The piece was written for Noah Frankel, amazing contralto singer, involved basically in opera productions across the Europe, but also and Renaissance singing. Renaissance singing, yes.
0: Right.
1: But also she's also very much interested in contemporary music, and she's also collaborating. She used to collaborate a lot with the MIE ensemble from Amsterdam. And she asked me actually to write a piece for her for the occasion of a concert that was held in Tel Aviv in Israel. One year ago, and I wrote that piece with that in mind, that it's gonna be performed in Israel, which has like a very turbulent political, almost warlike, not almost like, it's a warlike situation. Mm-hmm. So for me, it was like a question of what kind of music do you want to play,
0: how to approach the material in
1: that environment, because of course I cannot ignore the fact of war or state of exemption, and what I decided to do is like make something very soft and intimate, and contrary to all the big claims that are being said and persecuted and

0: play that part of the world. So I decided to just focus on something that is very personal and intimate and small and insignificant in a sense. Of course, it's a very like abstract. When you listen to the piece, you just don't hear anything. I mean, you don't hear. I didn't want you to hear, you know, this relation. This was just for me.
1: Mm-hmm. As a background,
0: how to approach the sound, and how to approach, mm-hmm. you know, like this tricky situation. I mean, that would be my position. My position would be like I have to position myself in that situation.
1: Sure.
0: I have to position myself somewhere. It's not when things are so pronounced and so kind of radical. Mm. You have to take a position somehow. You cannot not take the position. So this was my way of taking the position. Mm-hmm. Like purely musically, the voice doesn't sing much, sings very little, and it's in constant relation to the electronics that is electronics is very abstract. You will hear the piece.
1: Mm-hmm.
0: Electronics is very abstract, but it's all about the relation between voice and electronics, and like its similarities and non-similarities, and like the absence of the singer, you know, by actually singing and then trying to establish herself as the piece goes on, and almost managing to establish, but once there is like a sentence said, not a sentence, but like in a melodic way, it's already falling apart. So this is like kind of a formal structure, or like what I wanted to do. And the image of the piece that I had was like, you know, in Amsterdam.
1: While you were composing it?
0: Yeah, no. But just like the image of, because there is one singer only on the stage, and she's sitting behind the desk with just a desk lamp. And the microphone in front of her, and that's it. And there is just only this light. And the image I wanted, and the atmosphere I wanted this piece to communicate, is something similar to what one experiences a lot in Holland and in Amsterdam, when you walk on the streets in the evening, and you see all these people like in their apartments sitting in front of computer or in front of TV, and you see them. It's like a painting, they're like tableau vivant. You see them through the window because there is no curtains. And you see this, you have some kind of insight into their private moment, mm-hmm. into their intimate moment. But it's behind the glass, so it's a very remote at the same time. So this is why I said in the beginning, it's about a remote intimacy. Somehow, so this is like this image, very immobile, very lonely, but very intimate at the same time. So yeah, this is one.
1: This was like composed with electronics and for voice.
0: You created a score,
1: a partitur, she was leading it through as she would in the studio.
0: Yes. It's all fixed. It's all fixed.
1: Fixed. Okay. Yeah. And you were performing the music, or you were there?
0: No, I was there, but the electronics is fixed. It's there is just a track. It's fixed in the track,
1: mm-hmm.
0: and she goes along, like there's a score, everything very precise.
1: Okay, so no improvisation?
0: No.
1: But you did any sessions with her, like a rehearsal?
0: Yeah, sure. No,
1: you made like come together, let's say, balance the stuff?
0: Well, what we did, like I wanted to, before I started composing, we met, and I wanted to see what is her... wanted to hear what is her spectrum, the voice spectrum, like what she can do, what, you know, what kind of extended things she can do, what she can do with her voice, you know, how high she, all this, like the colors and stuff,
1: mm-hmm.
0: and I recorded a lot of that, and then listening to it, and then I correspondence to that, I was making the electronics and the voice composing together to fit it or not to fit it. But yeah, I mean, yeah, like this is what the process. Because she's a very inventive singer, and she's like she can do a lot of sounds, very interesting. Which on the end I didn't use. It was very minimal. In the end, like I used very minimal the voice. I treated it like an instrument. Mm-hmm. I didn't want any like expression. Also, no expressive singing. Just very straight. So that was.
1: This was a part of her concert or a part of one bigger event or?
0: No, it was a concert. It was a recital she had.
1: A recital, okay.
0: Like she had a concert. Yeah. This is. I mean, this is one line of music that I'm pursuing, and it's like it has to do with composition. Mm-hmm. And then there is actually a device to elaborate social connection.
1: Wow, okay.
0: It's a very complicated title.
1: Yes, yes.
0: But it's basically about public space and sound. I started something that's called virtual mirror sound. It's interesting because If you think about the ephemeral phenomena, you have weather, you have sound, you have temperature, and with weather it's kind of like this relation from inside to outside is quite straight. Mm-hmm. With sound, it's a bit different because the sound is like inside and outside, everywhere.
1: And it's
0: not natural only, it's also human stuff. Mm-hmm. But my idea was like to mirror the sound somehow. And I found it very like difficult to do that. And then I was thinking conceptually how to mirror sound. What's the parameter? What's the mirror mirroring? I had to make some mental gymnastic some thinking gymnastic to find a way to approach this, and then I abandoned the position of like the human position. The anthropocentric position of me, like being like a subject, and to hear the sound mirroring. But I said, okay, what if the space, what if a place is an entity, and this place inside, like consists also, or is articulated by the ambient sound it has, it contains. Yeah, like now we have some ambient sound. And then the part of this ambient sound is also ambient noise. So ambient noise as a sound that is unintentional and as a sound that is not communicating anything. And I would say, okay, what if like the how to make this space aware of its own ambient noise and how to is it possible or how to do it? And then I said, okay, virtual mirror sound will make the space aware of its own ambient noise, and it will rearticulate it back into the space.
1: The same space?
0: Yes. Hmm. So the first articulation of this idea, of this concept, took place in Oslo as a public sound intervention in a library where we were like a couple of individuals listening to the ambient noise and trying to imitate it with our voices
1: acoustically.
0: Back into the space acoustically, yes.
1: Okay.
0: And so the subtitle of that virtual mirror sound was giving space a voice. And the idea was

0: to listen and to choose for some ambient unintentional noise and rearticulate it with your mouth and emit it back into the space with the same volume as it is already there, so not louder. And it was a very interesting, almost imperceptible intervention. We were equipped with a wireless microphones, and there were like few speakers spread around, but only for to spread the sound, not to make it louder.
1: Just make it aware.
0: Yeah, make it everywhere, but not make it louder. So it was, and it was just a regular day in the library, so people were there, like, you know, going looking for books or reading or something. We were going around and trying to do that.
1: Did they notice anything?
0: Yeah, I think so.
1: It was noticeable?
0: I think so. Mm-hmm. I mean, it's a very strange situation. Very strange situation. As it turned out later, this project grew, and it's still growing, and it's like it's the manual happened so far in Oslo, and we are planning. And it was like a week event. With five artists, five different artists, one artist group and four artists. Mm-hmm. With Brandon Labelle and me, we are trying to organize the second one in Amsterdam next year, inviting also like two other artists to do kind of same thing in Amsterdam, and then later in Berlin also. And then, I mean, this we know from. But the follow-up of this... the manual in Oslo is a publication that just got printed now in the Errant Bodies Press label, and it label a publisher, and it will just be launched in the end of September in Berlin, where all of the participating artists have a slot.
1: In this project or...?
0: No, in this Oslo project. So the five parties have a chapter in this publication, and the CD.
1: Okay.
0: And the CD. So there is five CDs, five chapters, and I think three theoretical texts written by theoreticians and curators on this subject. And the CDs are considered to be like performative CDs. So... the idea is that the five parallel projects are each represented by one CD, and each CD is 60 minutes long, but within those 60 minutes there is 20 minutes of sound on each CD, which is like which is organized like each of us independently organized those 20 minutes of sound and 40 minutes of silence. So the idea is there is possibility to have like a sound installation with all the five CDs playing, but you can on the other hand also just listen to one separately or two, whatever you want. So the idea of absence of and like the idea of like a sound being a part of something that is not all there, it is bigger. And so you just hear a fragment, which in itself is also like a whole thing. So I was presented with a very strange situation, because how would I represent or present this idea of virtual mirror sound on a CD?
1: scratch.
0: Yes, I mean, you know, how to do that. For me, it was not interesting to put a recording of the event in that sense, because that wouldn't work no way, because that would be representational, and this is exactly what this whole idea of virtual mirror sound is against. It's about being, it's about the sound that is there. Yeah, and not the sound that is being like rendered as music or something like that. Mm-hmm. So I made a CD that is...
1: So this music, this CD, your part and other participants, artists' part, were created after this performance and intervention.
0: I mean, sure. Mm-hmm. I mean, this was all after, and there is also like text and stuff. I co-wrote the text with a friend of mine. I asked him to, mm-hmm. to collaborate, to have a written conversation. So we have quite long conversation on it's called, let me see, Modes of Attention. The text is called Modes of Attention, mm-hmm. and it's a conversation on sound, public space, between me and Samuel Grisen, that is a very interesting composer, poet, pianist and theoretician from Amsterdam. Mm-hmm. So this is a part of publication, and as well as the CD, which I'm just going to talk about it now. I wanted the CD to be kind of a performative tool rather than, you know, a medium on which you put a recorded music. It's a very demanding CD because it requires, there is instructions of how to listen to it, but maybe I will just, it's the best if I just read what I wrote about it, because it's the most condensed and clearest version. The text with the CD goes like that. First of all, the title of the CD is called From There to Now. So,
1: Your CD.
0: Yeah, my CD. Okay. From There to
1: and
0: Now.
1: And each CD, each artist has its own CD. Different title.
0: Sure. So, okay. So the sounds recorded on that CD are not representational, but are rather a device for focusing listeners' attention to the ambient sounds of the space where the CD is being played. So, and this is establishing a relation between the recorded sounds on the CD and live ambient sounds of a place. So, From There to Now, this piece attempts to mobilize listeners' attention in such a way that the listener starts hearing ambient sounds of a place as a part of the listening experience. So, so all the sounds that are around. And this focus is transforming the unintentional subconscious ambient noise into conscious articulations of a place and making difference within all the difference around us. So the idea is that in the CD the sounds are very minimal, very reductionist, a lot of silence, to basically focus your attention on the sounds that are already there and change your attitude towards listening it. Mm-hmm. I mean, it is definitely like in the tradition of the Cajun project of silence, stuff like that. A different take on it. And then there are like on this CD there are very strict instructions of how to listen to it. And the instructions are like this. The listening instructions say, play the CD at home on a hi-fi stereo equipment. Don't use headphones. Play the CD very low in volume, barely audible, on the threshold of perception. Very important. So the sounds should sound as if they're not coming from the loudspeakers, but they're just there somewhere. Mm-hmm. You shouldn't locate them like that. Very important also, do not engage in any other activity, physical or mental, while listening to this CD. And it's best to listen to this CD alone, and then you can skip some tracks if you are not listening to the other five CDs. But so as you see, the it's a very demanding CD. It's like, it's not something that you put on and then
1: you create an MP3 out of it and listen it on the iPod.
0: No, you can't. I mean, it's not it's really like a performative CD. So, so if one chooses to go through the experience, it's like going to an event or a concert or something like that. In your house. So this is my idea. It has just been released. And I'm really curious how this idea will translate and how it will work and what will be the feedback. Because it's like for me, for my activity, it's quite radical. But I think like I'm trying to connect a little bit the two worlds of like the installation that I do and my engagement with space and
1: And sound.
0: And now in sound, see how this can be done.
1: Is there any other project going on this time? You are involved, like maybe other collaboration or?
0: Yeah. There's like right now I'm in the middle of the project that is being done for a big artistic project by an artist called Alicia Framis. She's a Spanish artist and she's making a huge project called Moon Life. And it's about life on the moon. Mm. And her aim is to democratize somehow the whole discussion about the life on the moon, which is for now reserved for military and corporations. And she wants to bring artists into discussion. And so she initiated in Holland this project that's called Moon Life. And it's a huge, it's a platform. And as a part of a platform, there is also the project that's called Moon Life Concept Store. And for that Moonlight Concept Store, she commissioned 15 artists to make presented this year, this December, for the first time. There will be like a pavilion kind of made, like this Moonlight Concept Store in Shanghai, and next year in the Dutch Institute for Architecture in this called NAI in Rotterdam. And I'm dealing with, in those two installations, I'm dealing basically a little bit with like humanity in remote spaces as moon. Mm-hmm. What happens to humanity and what would somebody want to take with him or her going to this remote and hostile space. And the other one is dealing with the idea of sound in vacuum, because there is no sound in vacuum.
1: How do you deal with that?
0: It's always possible to deal with, but I wouldn't. I would, because this is still in process. And yeah, stuff. I wouldn't talk about it now.
1: Right.
0: Talk next time. We'll finish next time. So yeah. But so this is. Yeah. These are some. This is ongoing project now.
1: Tao, thank you very much. This recording was recorded here in Ljubljana. 9th of September 2010, just for the record. Thank you and good luck and all the best.
0: Same to you.

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1: Recordings, mixing and podcast units, Brane Zorman. Texts written by Luka Zagoričnik. Translated, Katja Kosi. Read by Jelena Ličanin. 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

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Free 103.9 is a nonprofit arts organization based in New York State that defines and cultivates the genre of transmission art by promoting artists who make work with, for, and about the electromagnetic spectrum. The Sketchpad program features a rebroadcast of previous Radius episodes. Each episode is followed by a playlist of works selected by that episode's artist. The series seeks to highlight the peripheral work that influences the research and production of the episode. Radius presents Episode 31, Joseph Kramer's Porous Notion, Index Fragments and Interpretations. Porous Notion, Index Fragments and Interpretations is the presentation of select recordings from the ongoing Sonic Material Archive, Imperfect Index. These are private snapshots of home, simultaneously captured on and created by a system consisting of a specialized tape recorder and customized cassettes. This mechanism, typically employed as a performance instrument, both records onto the custom tape and plays it back in turn. The result is a system that makes a record of the sonic space that also reproduces the recording from moments ago while simultaneously recapturing its own output. The system continuously collects new bits of sound that have either originated in the space, passed in through the window or electrical wiring, or leaked into the electronic circuitry of the device. These new sounds join the already recorded sounds in the accumulating sonic image as certain parts of the spectrum are reinforced while others are smeared away.

Но я... Я... становлюсь человеком. Чувствую нисколько. Поверьте. Я уже могу обходиться без него. Очень жестокий.

You have been listening to Radius Episode 31, Joseph Kramer's Porous Notion, Index Fragments and Interpretations.

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Radius features a new project semi-monthly with statements by artists who use radio as a primary element in their work. Radius provides artists with live and experimental formats in radio programming. The goal is to support work that engages the tonal and public spaces of the electromagnetic spectrum. Radius presents a new series called Sketchpad. The Sketchpad series is a monthly presentation of audio material that relates to content from previous episodes of Radius. The series highlights peripheral work that influences research and production. Radius presents Episode 18, Anthony J. Hart's CT Room. CT Room is a collage of field recordings taken from various online video chat rooms and instant messenger services. In many of the recordings, the subjects that chose to type responses instead of speak were unaware that they had left their computer microphones on. In some of these cases, the computer was left on even after the person had stopped chatting. Hart was able to record the sounds of these seemingly empty spaces and the personal conversations that would take place outside the designated chat space. The compiled recorded sounds have been processed only minimally and arranged into a compositional structure. All sounds used are as recorded, complete with defects due to bitrate streaming. Once arranged apart from the accompanying visual aspects, the sounds become abstracted from their original context and open up to interpretation. The sounds take on a sinister tone and speak to a certain kind of panopticism, a voyeurism where those being watched are perhaps only subconsciously aware that they are potentially being observed by someone else. This programming is organized for the radio show Transmission Arts on WGXC 90.7, a program of Free 103.9.

I'm going to go to the hospital.

Sarah and Jessica was going.

0: Wait. Hello. Hello.
1: Hello.
2: Hello.
0: Hello.
2: Hello.
0: Hello.
3: Hello.
4: Hello.
3: Hello.
1: Hello.
3: Hello.
1: Hello.
3: Hello.
2: Hello.
3: Hello.
1: Hello.
3: Hello.
2: Hello.
1: Hello.
5: Hello.
1: Hello.
5: Hello.
2: Hello.
5: Hello.
1: Hello.
6: Hello.
2: Hello.
1: Hello.
5: Hello.
1: Hello.
2: Hello.
0: Hello.
2: Hello.
5: Hello.
2: Hello.
1: Hello.
2: Hello.
5: Hello.
1: Hello.
5: Hello.
2: Hello.
0: Hello.
5: Hello.
2: Hello.
5: Hello.
1: Hello.
5: Hello.
1: Hello.
2: Hello.
5: Hello.
2: Hello.
0: Hello.
2: Hello.
5: Hello.
1: Hello.
2: Hello.
0: Hello.
2: Hello.
0: Hello.
2: Hello.
1: Hello.
2: Hello.
0: Hello.
5: Hello.
2: Hello.
5: Hello.
1: Hello.
2: Hello.
5: Hello.
2: Hello.
0: Hello.
1: Hello.
2: Hello.
1: Hello.
2: Hello.
5: Hello.
1: Hello.
0: Hello.
2: Hello.
0: Hello.
2: Hello.
0: Hello.
2: Hello.
0: Hello.
2: Hello.
5: Hello.
2: Hello.
0: Hello.
2: Hello.
0: Hello.
2: Hello.
5: Hello.
1: Hello.
5: Hello.
2: Hello.
1: Hello.
5: Hello.
2: Hello.
0: Hello.
5: Hello.
1: Hello.
2: Hello.
1: Hello.
5: Hello.
1: Hello.
5: Hello.
2: Hello.
1: Hello.
5: Hello.
1: Hello.
2: Hello.
1: Hello.
5: Hello.
1: Hello.
5: Hello.
1: Hello.
5: Hello.
1: Hello.
5: Hello.
2: Hello.
0: Hello.
5: Hello.
2: Hello.
5: Hello.
2: Hello.
1: Hello.
2: Hello.
0: Hello.
5: Hello.
1: Hello.
5: Hello.
1: Hello.
2: Hello.
0: Hello.
2: Hello.
1: Hello.
5: Hello.
1: Hello.
5: Hello.
0: Hello.
5: Hello.
1: Hello.
2: Hello.
0: Hello.
5: Hello.
2: Hello.
5: Hello.
2: Hello.
0: Hello.
1: Hello.
5: Hello.
1: Hello.
2: Hello.
0: Hello.
2: Hello.
0: Hello.
2: Hello.
3: Hello.
5: Hello.
1: Hello.
5: Hello.
2: Hello.
0: Hello.
5: Hello.
1: Hello.
5: Hello.
1: Hello.
5: Hello.
1: Hello.
3: Hello.
1: Hello.
5: Hello.
2: Hello.
5: Hello.
2: Hello.
5: Hello.
1: Hello.
5: Hello.
2: Hello.
0: Hello.
2: Hello.
5: Hello.
2: Hello.
0: Hello.
5: Hello.
2: Hello.
0: Hello.
5: Hello.
2: Hello.
0: Hello.
2: Hello.
0: Hello.
5: Hello.
1: Hello.
5: Hello.
1: Hello.
5: Hello.
1: Hello.
3: Hello.
5: Hello.
1: Hello.
5: Hello.
1: Hello.
5: Hello.
2: Hello.
0: Hello.
2: Hello.
5: Hello.
1: Hello.
5: Hello.
1: Hello.
5: Hello.
2: Hello.
5: Hello.
1: Hello.
5: Hello.
1: Hello.
5: Hello.
3: Hello.
5: Hello.
1: Hello.
5: Hello.
1: Hello.
2: Hello.
3: Hello.
5: Hello.
1: Hello.
5: Hello.
1: Hello.
5: Hello.
2: Hello.
5: Hello.
1: Hello.
5: Hello.
2: Hello.
0: Hello.
2: Hello.
5: Hello.
1: Hello.
5: Hello.
1: Hello.
5: Hello.
1: Hello.
5: Hello.
1: Hello.
5: Hello.
1: Hello.
5: Hello.
1: Hello.
5: Hello.
1: Hello.
5: Hello.
0: Hello.
2: Hello.
3: Hello.
5: Hello.
1: Hello.
5: Hello.
2: Hello.
0: Hello.
2: Hello.
0: Hello.
5: Hello.
1: Hello.
5: Hello.
1: Hello.
2: Hello.
0: Emma.
5: Hello.
2: Hello.
5: Hello.
1: Hello.
5: Hello.
2: Hello.
0: Hello.
2: Hello.
5: Hello.
1: Hello.
5: Hello.
1: Hello.
5: Hello.
2: Hello.
5: Hello.
1: Hello.
5: Hello.
0: Hello.
5: Hello.
0: Hello.
3: Hello.
2: Hello.
0: Hello.
2: Hello.
0: Hello.
2: Hello.
5: Hello.
1: Hello.
5: Hello.
0: Hello.
2: Hello.
0: Hello.
3: Hello.
5: Hello.
1: Hello.
3: Hello.
1: Hello.
5: Hello.
2: Hello.
5: Hello.
1: Hello.
2: Hello.
0: Hello.
5: Hello.
2: Hello.
0: Hello.
2: Hello.
5: Hello.
2: Hello.
0: Hello.
2: Hello.
5: Hello.
1: Hello.
2: Hello.
5: Hello.
0: Hello.
2: Hello.
5: Hello.
2: Hello.
5: Hello.
1: Hello.
5: Hello.
1: Hello.
0: Hello.
2: Hello.
0: Hello.
2: Hello.
0: Hello.
5: Hello.
0: Hello.
5: Hello.
1: Hello.
5: Hello.
0: Hello.
2: Hello.
0: Hello.
2: Hello.
5: Hello.
1: Hello.
2: Hello.
5: Hello.
1: Hello.
0: Hello.
2: Hello.
5: Hello.
0: Hello.
5: Hello.
0: Hello.
2: Hello.
0: Hello.
5: Hello.
0: Hello.
5: Hello.
0: Hello.
5: Hello.
2: Hello.
0: Hello.
5: Hello.
1: Hello.
5: Hello.
2: Hello.
0: Hello.
5: Hello.
1: Hello.
5: Hello.
2: Hello.
5: Hello.
2: Hello.
0: Hello.
2: Hello.
5: Hello.
1: Hello.
2: Hello.
5: Hello.
1: Hello.
5: Hello.
0: Hello.
2: Hello.
0: Hello.
5: Hello.
1: Hello.
0: Hello.
5: Hello.
1: Hello.
2: Hello.
5: Hello.
2: Hello.
5: Hello.
1: Hello.
5: Hello.
1: Hello.
5: Hello.
1: Hello.
2: Hello.
0: Hello.
2: Hello.
0: Hello.
2: Hello.
5: Hello.
1: Hello.
5: Hello.
1: Hello.
2: Hello.
5: Hello.
1: Hello.
2: Hello.
0: Hello.
5: Hello.
2: Hello.
5: Hello.
2: Hello.
0: Hello.
5: Hello.
1: Hello.
2: Hello.
0: Hello.
2: Hello.
5: Hello.
1: Hello.
5: Hello.
1: Hello.
0: Hello.
2: Hello.
0: Hello.
2: Hello.
5: Hello.
1: Hello.
5: Hello.
1: Hello.
5: Hello.
1: Hello.
5: Hello.
1: Hello.
5: Hello.
1: Hello.
2: Hello.
0: Hello.
5: Hello.
1: Hello.
2: Hello.
5: Hello.
1: Hello.
5: Hello.
1: Hello.
5: Hello.
1: Hello.
2: Hello.
0: Hello.
2: Hello.
0: Hello.
5: Hello.
1: Hello.
5: Hello.
2: Hello.
0: Hello.
5: Hello.
1: Hello.
5: Hello.
1: Hello.
5: Hello.
2: Hello.
0: Hello.
2: Hello.
0: Hello.
2: Hello.
5: Hello.
0: Hello.
2: Hello.
5: Hello.
1: Hello.
5: Hello.
2: Hello.
0: Hello.
2: Hello.
0: Hello.
5: Hello.
1: Hello.
5: Hello.
1: Hello.
2: Hello.
0: Hello.
5: Hello.
1: Hello.
0: Hello.
5: Hello.
2: Hello.
0: Hello.
2: Hello.
0: Hello.
2: Hello.
0: Hello.
5: Hello.
2: Hello.
5: Hello.
1: Hello.
5: Hello.
1: Hello.
5: Hello.
1: Hello.
5: Hello.
1: Hello.
5: Hello.
1: Hello.
0: Hello.
2: Hello.
0: Hello.
2: Hello.
5: Hello.
1: Hello.
5: Hello.
2: Hello.
0: Hello.
5: Hello.
1: Hello.
5: Hello.
1: Hello.
5: Hello.
1: Hello.
5: Hello.
1: Hello.
2: Hello.
5: Hello.
1: Hello.
0: Hello.
2: Hello.
5: Hello.
1: Hello.
0: Hello.
5: Hello.
2: Hello.
5: Hello.
1: Hello.
2: Hello.
5: Hello.
1: Hello.
2: Hello.
5: Hello.
1: Hello.
0: Hello.
2: Hello.
5: Hello.
1: Hello.
5: Hello.
1: Hello.
5: Hello.
2: Hello.
0: Hello.
2: Hello.
5: Hello.
1: Hello.
2: Hello.
0: Hello.
2: Hello.
5: Hello.
1: Hello.
5: Hello.
1: Hello.
5: Hello.
1: Hello.
2: Hello.
0: Hello.
5: Hello.
1: Hello.
5: Hello.
1: Hello.
0: Hello.
2: Hello.
5: Hello.
1: Hello.
5: Hello.
1: Hello.
5: Hello.
1: Hello.
5: Hello.
2: Hello.
5: Hello.
1: Hello.
2: Hello.
5: Hello.
1: Hello.
5: Hello.
1: Hello.
2: Hello.
5: Hello.
1: Hello.
5: Hello.
1: Hello.
5: Hello.
2: Hello.
5: Hello.
2: Hello.
5: Hello.
1: Hello.
2: Hello.
5: Hello.
2: Hello.
5: Hello.
1: Hello.
5: Hello.
1: Hello.
5: Hello.
1: Hello.
5: Hello.
2: Hello.
0: Hello.
5: Hello.
1: Hello.
5: Hello.
1: Hello.
5: Hello.
2: Hello.
5: Hello.
1: Hello.
5: Hello.
1: Hello.
2: Hello.
5: Hello.
2: Hello.
5: Hello.
1: Hello.
2: Hello.
5: Hello.
1: Hello.
5: Hello.
1: Hello.
5: Hello.
1: Hello.
5: Hello.
1: Hello.
5: Hello.
1: Hello.
5: Hello.
2: Hello.
0: Hello.
5: Hello.
1: Hello.
5: Hello.
1: Hello.
5: Hello.
2: Hello.
5: Hello.
1: Hello.
5: Hello.
1: Hello.
5: Hello.
1: Hello.
5: Hello.
1: Hello.
5: Hello.
1: Hello.
5: Hello.
2: Hello.
5: Hello.
2: Hello.
5: Hello.
1: Hello.
5: Hello.
1: Hello.
5: Hello.
1: Hello.
5: Hello.
1: Hello.
5: Hello.
1: Hello.
5: Hello.
1: Hello.
5: Hello.
1: Hello.
5: Hello.
1: Hello.
5: Hello.
1: Hello.
5: Hello.
1: Hello.
5: Hello.
1: Hello.
5: Hello.
0: Hello.
5: Hello.
2: Hello.
5: Hello.
1: Hello.
5: Hello.
2: Hello.
5: Hello.
0: Hello.
5: Hello.
1: Hello.
5: Hello.
2: Hello.
5: Hello.
1: Hello.
5: Hello.
1: Hello.
5: Hello.
1: Hello.
5: Hello.
1: Hello.
5: Hello.
1: Hello.
5: Hello.
1: Hello.
5: Hello.
1: Hello.
5: Hello.
1: Hello.
5: Hello.
1: Hello.
5: Hello.
1: Hello.
5: Hello.
1: Hello.
5: Hello.
1: Hello.
5: Hello.
1: Hello.
5: Hello.
1: Hello.
5: Hello.
1: Hello.
5: Hello.
1: Hello.
5: Hello.
1: Hello.
5: Hello.
1: Hello.
5: Hello.
1: Hello.
5: Hello.
3: place.
0: Hello?
5: Hello?
1: Hello?
5: Hello?
0: Hello?
5: Hello?
1: Hello?
5: Hello?
1: Hello?
5: Hello?
0: Hello?
5: Hello?
1: Hello?
5: Hello?
1: Hello?
5: Hello?
1: Hello?
5: Hello?
0: Hello?
5: Hello?
0: Hello?
5: Hello?
1: Hello?
5: Hello?
1: Hello?
5: Hello?
1: Hello?
5: Hello?
0: Hello?
5: Hello?
1: Hello?
5: Hello?
1: Hello?
5: Hello?
1: Hello?
0: Hello?
5: Hello?
1: Hello?
5: Hello?
1: Hello?
5: Hello?
1: Hello?
0: Hello?
1: Hello?
5: Hello?
1: Hello?
5: Hello?
1: Hello?
0: Hello?
1: Hello?
5: Hello?
1: Hello?
5: Hello?
1: Hello?
5: Hello?
0: Hello?
5: Hello?
1: Hello?
5: Hello?
1: Hello?
5: Hello?
1: Hello?
5: Hello?
1: Hello?
0: Hello?
5: Hello?
1: Hello?
5: Hello?
0: Hello?
1: Hello?
0: Hello?
1: Hello?
5: Hello?
1: Hello?
5: Hello?
1: Hello?
5: Hello?
0: Hello?
1: Hello?
5: Hello?
0: Hello?
5: Hello?
1: Hello?
5: Hello?
1: Hello?
5: Hello?
1: Hello?
5: Hello?
1: Hello?
0: Hello?
1: Hello?
0: Hello?
1: Hello?
5: Hello?
0: Hello?
1: Hello?
0: Hello?
1: Hello?
5: Hello?
0: Hello?
1: Hello?
5: Hello?
1: Hello?
0: Hello?
5: Hello?
1: Hello?
0: Hello?
5: Hello?
1: Hello?
0: Hello?
4: Hello?
0: Hello?
4: Hello?
0: Hello?
4: Hello?
1: Hello?
0: Hello?
4: Hello?
0: Hello?
1: Hello?
0: Hello?
4: Hello?
1: Hello?
0: Hello?
4: Hello?
0: Hello?
4: Hello?
0: Hello?
4: Hello?
0: Hello?
1: Hello?
0: Hello?
4: Hello?
0: Hello?
1: Hello?
5: Hello?
4: Hello?
0: Hello?
4: Hello?
1: Hello?
0: Hello?
1: Hello?
5: Hello?
1: Hello?
0: Hello?
1: Hello?
5: Hello?
1: Hello?
5: Hello?
0: Hello? Hello?
4: Hello?
0: Hello?
4: Hello?
1: Hello?
4: Hello?
1: Hello?
0: Hello?
1: Hello?
0: Hello?
1: Hello?
5: Hello?
0: Hello?
1: Hello?
5: Hello?
0: Hello?
1: Hello?
5: Hello?
0: Hello?
5: Hello?
4: Hello?
0: Hello?
4: Hello?
1: Hello?
0: Hello?
4: Hello?
1: Hello?
5: Hello?
0: Hello?
4: Hello?
1: Hello?
5: Hello?
4: Hello?
1: Hello?
5: Hello?
1: Hello?
4: Hello?
0: Hello?
5: Hello?
1: Hello?
0: Hello?
4: Hello?
1: Hello?
4: Hello?
0: Hello?
4: Hello?
1: Hello?
5: Hello?
4: Hello?
0: Hello?
5: Hello?
0: Hello?
5: Hello?
0: Hello?
4: Hello?
1: Hello?
0: Hello?
4: Hello?
1: Hello?
0: Hello?
4: Hello?
5: Hello?
1: Hello?
5: Hello?
0: Hello?
4: Hello?
5: Hello?
0: Hello?
4: Hello?
0: Hello?
1: Hello?
0: Hello?
4: Hello?
5: Hello?
0: Hello?
4: Hello?
0: Hello?
5: Hello?
0: Hello?
1: Hello?
0: Hello?
4: Hello?
5: Hello?
4: Hello?
5: Hello?
1: Hello?
4: Hello?
5: Hello?
0: Hello?
1: Hello?
0: Hello?
1: Hello?
0: Hello?
4: Hello?
0: Hello?
1: Hello?
5: Hello?
1: Hello?
5: Hello?
1: Hello?
0: Hello?
1: Hello?
5: Hello?
1: Hello?
4: Hello?
0: Hello?
4: Hello?
0: Hello?
4: Hello?
0: Hello?
5: Hello?
4: Hello?
0: Hello?
4: Hello?
0: Hello?
1: Hello?
0: Hello?
4: Hello?
0: Hello?
1: Hello?
0: Hello?
1: Hello?
4: Hello?
5: Hello?
1: Hello?
5: Hello?
1: Hello?
0: Hello?
1: Hello?
5: Hello?
4: Hello?
0: Hello?
1: Hello?
0: Hello?
4: Hello?
0: Hello?
1: Hello?
5: Hello?
1: Hello?
5: Hello?
4: Hello?
0: Hello?
4: Hello?
0: Hello?
1: Hello?
5: Hello?
4: Hello?
0: Hello?
1: Hello?
5: Hello?
0: Hello?
4: Hello?
1: Hello?
5: Hello?
1: Hello?
0: Hello?
1: Hello?
5: Hello?
1: Hello?
4: Hello?
0: Hello?
4: Hello?
5: Hello?
1: Hello?
4: Hello?
1: Hello?
4: Hello?
1: Hello?
5: Hello?
0: Hello?
4: Hello?
5: Hello?
1: Hello?
0: Hello?
1: Hello?
0: Hello?
1: Hello?
0: Hello?
4: Hello?
1: Hello?
4: Hello?
1: Hello?
0: Hello?
4: Hello?
0: Hello?
4: Hello?
1: Hello?
0: Hello?
4: Hello?
0: Hello?
1: Hello?
0: Hello?
1: Hello?
4: Hello?
0: Hello?
4: Hello?
5: Hello?
0: Hello?
4: Hello? Hello?
0: Hello?
4: Hello?
0: Hello?
4: Hello?
0: Hello?
1: Hello?
5: Hello?
0: Hello?
4: Hello?
0: Hello?
5: Hello?
4: Hello?
0: Hello?
4: Hello?
1: Hello?
4: Hello?
5: Hello?
1: Hello?
4: Hello?
1: Hello?
5: Hello?
1: Hello?
5: Hello?
1: Hello?
5: Hello?
1: Hello?
4: Hello?
0: Hello?
4: Hello?
0: Hello?
1: Hello?
0: Hello?
5: Hello?
1: Hello?
5: Hello?
1: Hello?
0: Hello?
1: Hello?
5: Hello?
1: Hello?
5: Hello?
1: Hello?
4: Hello?
1: Hello?
4: Hello?
5: Hello?
1: Hello?
5: Hello?
1: Hello?
5: Hello?
1: Hello?
5: Hello?
4: Hello?
1: Hello?
5: Hello?
1: Hello?
5: Hello?
1: Hello?
5: Hello?
1: Hello?
5: Hello?
1: Hello?
5: Hello?
4: Hello?
0: Hello?
4: Hello?
1: Hello?
5: Hello?
1: Hello?
5: Hello?
1: Hello?
5: Hello?
4: Hello?
0: Hello?
4: Hello?
0: Hello?
4: Hello?
1: Hello?
5: Hello?
4: Hello?
1: Hello?
4: Hello?
5: Hello?
1: Hello?
5: Hello?
1: Hello?
5: Hello?
4: Hello?
0: Hello?
4: Hello?
1: Hello?
5: Hello?
4: Hello?
0: Hello?
1: Hello?
5: Hello?
1: Hello?
5: Hello?
1: Hello?
5: Hello?
1: Hello?
0: Hello?
1: Hello?
0: Hello?
4: Hello?
0: Hello?
4: Hello? Hello?
0: Hello?
1: Hello?
5: Hello?
4: Hello?
0: Hello?
4: Hello?
0: Hello?
4: Hello?
0: Hello?
5: Hello?
4: Hello?
0: Hello?
1: Hello?
4: Hello?
1: Hello?
5: Hello?
1: Hello?
5: Hello?
4: Hello?
1: Hello?
5: Hello?
1: Hello?
5: Hello?
1: Hello?
5: Hello?
4: Hello?
1: Hello?
5: Hello?
4: Hello?
0: Hello?
4: Hello?
1: Hello?
5: Hello?
1: Hello?
4: Hello?
1: Hello?
5: Hello?
1: Hello?
5: Hello?
1: Hello?
5: Hello?
1: Hello?
5: Hello?
1: Hello?
4: Hello? Hello?
0: Hello?
4: Hello?
0: Hello?
1: Hello?
4: Hello?
1: Hello?
5: Hello?
0: Hello?
4: Hello?
0: Hello?
4: Hello?
0: Hello?
1: Hello?
5: Hello?
4: Hello?
0: Hello?
4: Hello?
0: Hello?
4: Hello?
0: Hello?
4: Hello?
1: Hello?
5: Hello?
4: Hello?
0: Hello?
5: Hello?
0: Hello?
1: Hello?
4: Hello?
0: Hello?
1: Hello?
4: Hello?
0: Hello?
4: Hello?
0: Hello?
1: Hello?
0: Hello?
4: Hello?
0: Hello?
1: Hello?
5: Hello?
0: Hello?
1: Hello?
5: Hello?
4: Hello?
0: Hello?
4: Hello?
0: Hello?
4: Hello?
0: Hello?
1: Hello?
5: Hello?
0: Hello?
4: Hello?
0: Hello?
4: Hello?
0: Hello?
3: もしもし。 Hello.
0: Hello.
2: Hello.
0: Hello.
5: Hello.
0: Hello.
2: Hello.
5: Hello.
0: Hello.
2: Hello.
0: Hello.
2: Hello.
0: Hello.
2: Hello.
0: Hello.
2: Hello.
0: Hello.
2: Hello.
0: Hello.
2: Hello.
0: Hello.
2: Hello.
0: Hello.
5: Hello.
0: Hello.
5: Hello.
0: Hello.
5: Hello.
0: Hello.
5: Hello.
0: Hello.
5: Hello.
0: Hello.
5: Hello.
0: Hello.
5: Hello.
0: Hello.
5: Hello.
0: Hello.
5: Hello.
0: Hello.
5: Hello.
0: Hello.
2: Hello.
5: Hello.
0: Hello.
5: Hello.
0: Hello.
5: Hello.
0: Hello.
5: Hello.
0: Hello.
5: Hello.
0: Hello.
2: Hello.
0: Hello.
5: Hello.
0: Hello.
5: Hello.
0: Hello.
2: Hello.
0: Hello.
2: Hello.
0: Hello.
2: Hello.
5: Hello.
0: Hello.
5: Hello.
0: Hello.
5: Hello.
0: Hello.
5: Hello.
0: Hello.
5: Hello.
0: Hello.
2: Hello.
5: Hello.
0: Hello.
2: Hello.
0: Hello.
5: Hello.
0: Hello.
5: Hello.
0: Hello.
2: Hello.
0: Hello.
2: Hello.
0: Hello.
2: Hello.
0: Hello.
2: Hello.
5: Hello.
0: Hello.
2: Hello.
0: Hello.
5: Hello.
0: Hello.
5: Hello.
0: Hello.
2: Hello.
5: Hello.
0: Hello.
5: Hello.
0: Hello.
5: Hello.
0: Hello.
5: Hello.
2: Hello.
0: Hello.
5: Hello.
0: Hello.
5: Hello.
0: Hello.
5: Hello.
0: Hello.
5: Hello.
0: Hello.
5: Hello.
0: Hello.
5: Hello.
0: Hello.
5: Hello.
0: Hello.
5: Hello.
0: Hello.
5: Hello.
0: Hello.
5: Hello.
0: Hello.
5: Hello.
0: Hello.
2: Hello.
0: Hello.
2: Hello.
0: Hello.
5: Hello.
0: Hello.
5: Hello.
2: Hello.
0: Hello.
5: Hello.
0: Hello.
5: Hello.
2: Hello.
0: Hello.
5: Hello.
0: Hello.
5: Hello.
0: Hello.
5: Hello.
0: Hello.
5: Hello.
0: Hello.
5: Hello.
0: Hello.
5: Hello.
0: Hello.
5: Hello.
0: Hello.
5: Hello.
0: Hello.
5: Hello.
0: Hello.
5: Hello.
0: Hello.
2: Hello.
0: Hello.
5: Hello.
0: Hello.
5: Hello.
0: Hello.
5: Hello.
0: Hello.
5: Hello.
0: Hello.
5: Hello.
0: Hello.
5: Hello.
0: Hello.
5: Hello.
0: Hello.
5: Hello.
2: Hello.
0: Hello.
2: Hello.
0: Hello.
2: Hello.
0: Hello.
2: Hello.
0: Hello.
2: Hello.
0: Hello.
5: Hello.
0: Hello.
5: Hello.
0: Hello.
2: Hello.
0: Hello.
5: Hello.
0: Hello.
2: Hello.
0: Hello.
5: Hello.
0: Hello.
2: Hello.
0: Hello.
5: Hello.
0: Hello.
5: Hello.
2: Hello.
0: Hello.
5: Hello.
0: Hello.
5: Hello.
0: Hello.
5: Hello.
0: Hello.
5: Hello.
0: Hello.
2: Hello.
0: Hello.
2: Hello.
0: Hello.
2: Hello.
0: Hello.
5: Hello.
0: Hello.
5: Hello.
0: Hello.
5: Hello.
2: Hello.
0: Hello.
2: Hello.
0: Hello.
2: Hello.
0: Hello.
2: Hello.
0: Hello.
5: Hello.
0: Hello.
2: Hello.
0: Hello.
2: Hello.
0: Hello.
5: Hello.
2: Hello.
0: Hello.
2: Hello.
0: Hello.
2: Hello.
0: Hello.
5: Hello.
0: Hello.
5: Hello.
0: Hello.
2: Hello.
0: Hello.
5: Hello.
0: Hello.
2: Hello.
0: Hello.
2: Hello.
0: Hello.
5: Hello.
0: Hello.
5: Pronto.
2: Pronto.
0: Pronto.
5: Pronto.
0: Pronto.
5: Pronto.
0: Pronto.
5: Pronto.
0: Pronto.
5: Pronto.
0: Pronto.
2: Pronto.
0: Pronto.
5: Pronto.
0: Pronto.
5: Pronto.
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1: Hello.
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1: Hello.
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1: Hello.
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1: Hello.
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1: Hello.
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1: Hello.
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1: Hello.
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1: Hello.
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1: Hello.
5: Hello.
1: Hello.
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1: Hello.
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1: Hello.
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1: Hello.
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1: Hello.
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1: Hello.
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1: Hello.
5: Hello.
1: Hello.
5: Hello.
1: Hello.
4: Hello.
1: Hello.
5: Hello.
1: Hello.
5: Hello.
4: Hello.
2: Hello.
4: Hello.
5: Hello.
1: Hello.
5: Hello.
1: Hello.
5: Hello.
1: Hello.
5: Hello.
1: Hello.
4: Hello.
1: Hello.
4: Hello.
1: Hello.
5: Hello.
1: Hello.
4: Hello.
2: Hello.
1: Hello.
5: Hello.
1: Hello.
4: Hello.
2: Hello.
1: Hello.
4: Hello.
1: Hello.
5: Hello.
1: Hello.
4: Hello.
1: Hello.
4: Hello.
1: Hello.
4: Hello.
2: Hello.
4: Hello.
2: Hello.
1: Hello.
2: Hello.
1: Hello.
5: Hello.
4: Hello.
2: Hello.
4: Hello.
1: Hello.
4: Hello.
1: Hello.
4: Hello.
2: Hello.
4: Hello.
2: Hello.
4: Hello.
2: Hello.
4: Hello.
2: Hello.
4: Hello.
2: Hello.
4: Hello.
2: Hello.
4: Hello.
2: Hello.
1: Hello.
4: Hello.
2: Hello.
4: Hello.
2: Hello.
1: Hello.
5: Hello.
4: Hello.
2: Hello.
4: Hello.
2: Hello.
4: Hello.
2: Hello.
1: Hello.
4: Hello.
1: Hello.
2: Hello.
4: Hello.
1: Hello.
5: Hello.
1: Hello.
5: Hello.
1: Hello.
5: Hello.
1: Hello.
5: Hello.
1: Hello.
4: Hello.
1: Hello.
5: Hello.
1: Hello.
5: Hello.
1: Hello.
5: Hello.
1: Hello.
4: Hello.
1: Hello.
5: Hello.
1: Hello.
5: Hello.
1: Hello.
5: Hello.
1: Hello.
4: Hello.
1: Hello.
5: Hello.
1: Hello.
5: Hello.
1: Hello.
5: Hello.
1: Hello.
5: Hello.
1: Hello.
5: Hello.
1: Hello.
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1: Hello.
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1: Hello.
5: Hello.
1: Hello.
4: Hello.
1: Hello.
4: Hello.
1: Hello.
5: Hello.
1: Hello.
5: Hello.
4: Hello.
2: Hello.
1: Hello.
5: Hello.
1: Hello.
5: Hello.
1: Hello.
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2: Hello.
1: Hello.
2: Hello.
4: Hello.
2: Hello.
4: Hello.
2: Hello.
4: Hello.
2: Hello.
1: Hello.
4: Hello.
2: Hello.
4: Hello.
2: Hello.
5: Hello.
4: Hello.
1: Hello.
2: Hello.
4: Hello.
2: Hello.
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2: Hello.
1: Hello.
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1: Hello.
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1: Hello.
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1: Hello.
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1: Hello.
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1: Hello.
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1: Hello.
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2: Hello.
4: Hello.
1: Hello.
5: Hello.
1: Hello.
5: Hello.
1: Hello.
5: Hello.
2: Hello.
4: Hello.
1: Hello.
2: Hello.
4: Hello.
2: Hello.
1: Hello.
4: Hello.
1: Hello.
4: Hello.
1: Hello.
4: Hello.
2: Hello.
1: Hello.
4: Hello.
1: Hello.
5: Hello.
2: Hello.
4: Hello.
2: Hello.
4: Hello.
2: Hello.
4: Hello.
2: Hello.
4: Hello.
2: Hello.
4: Hello.
2: Hello.
4: Hello.
2: Hello.
4: Hello.
2: Hello.
1: Hello.
4: Hello.
2: Hello.
4: Hello.
2: Hello.
1: Hello.
5: Hello.
2: Hello.
1: Hello.
5: Hello.
1: Hello.
2: Hello.
1: Hello.
5: Hello.
1: Hello.
5: Hello.
1: Hello.
5: Hello.
1: Hello.
2: Hello.
4: Hello.
2: Hello.
1: Hello.
5: Hello.
1: Hello.
5: Hello.
2: Hello.
4: Hello.
2: Hello.
4: Hello.
2: Hello.
4: Hello.
2: Hello.
4: Hello.
2: Hello.
4: Hello.
2: Hello.
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1: Hello.
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1: Hello.
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5: Hello.
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7: So then, Adam, do you accept the...
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Radius is an experimental radio broadcast platform based in Chicago, Illinois, USA. Radius features a new project semi-monthly with statements by artists who use radio as a primary element in their work. Radius provides artists with live and experimental formats and radio programming. The goal is to support work that engages the tonal and public spaces of the electromagnetic spectrum. Radius presents a new series called Sketchpad. The Sketchpad series is a monthly presentation of audio material that relates to content from previous episodes of Radius. The series highlights peripheral work that influences research and production. Radius presents Episode 5, CR Kaspschik 7-13-10B. 7-13-10B is concerned with recording the typically inaudible, the power sources that fuel the mundane portions of our lives. These sounds, primarily the electromagnetic fields produced by computers, printers, TVs, cars, electricity poles, coffee makers, and others, acknowledge the visible yet invisible place technology has in today's society. Through close observation of this environment, the music strives for a non-linear form, an immersion of moments found in daily life that might otherwise go unnoticed. The title is nothing more than a timestamp, referring to when the majority of the incorporated sounds were collected. This programming is organized for the radio show Transmission Arts on WGXC 90.7, a program of Free 103.9.

Mm-hmm.

Ha ha!

Chris, right?

the heavy hand of old-fashioned design. Much of our industrial space presents a special problem with old multi-story buildings. The elaborate pigeon roost we see here suggests that obsolescence starts.

Surely obsolescence should not cause despair. It is one of the results of rapid growth. The truly dynamic cities are those that are coming to grips with the problem of automated structures. Increasingly, we are seeing large-scale demolition as the first step in building modern cities. Some of our demolition is an easy process because of much lightweight construction. Often the substance of our urban structures is such as to resist the power of the demolition hammer. As a people, however, we are steadfast as we tackle problems, and the hammer of demolition will be sure to swing with determination. In this jet age, events move fast, faster indeed than we sometimes realize, and our progress is certain to be steady as we clear away the structures that block progress. Surely we shall not demolish all our large buildings, but the lesson is clear. We live in a day of bold planning. From now on, we shall be seeing much demolition, the first step in making our cities better places to work, better places to live. It will take great effort and real leadership, but as a people, we can do the jobs.

0: Daten. 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
1: Like the red flowers of spring, Jamai can wander with the legends of the land of Buddhism. The first destination of your pilgrimage is the Tien Chu Pagoda, which is considered as the

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We're seeing large-scale demolition as the first step in building modern cities.

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9. No Way Quellers, Quiver 1. Quiver 1 is a sequence of two compositions written and executed by vocalist Kristen Hayter. The second in the sequence, the graphic score Haro Dormant, is performed by Jeff Guberick on guitar and electronics and Karolina Osowska on violin. 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

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I want to fly, swim, howl, bellow, shout, zvor, vor, es me. I would like to have wings, a carapace, a dove rind to breathe, wave my trunk, shed them, twist my to divide myself, to chech up to be inside, chornoyo, everything to drift away with a dove, son, to grow like plant, dove, flow like water, vibrate, vibrate like sound, shine like is vice, nicht to curl up into all forms, penetrate into zwar es vice, atom, descend to the depths of the matter to be.

have like I can't.

Yeah, it's kind of, yeah, it's kind of, yeah, it's kind of, yeah, it's kind of, yeah, it's kind of, yeah, it's kind of, yeah, it's kind of, yeah, it's kind of, yeah, it's kind of, yeah, it's kind of, yeah, it's kind of, yeah, it's kind of, yeah, it's kind of, yeah, it's kind of, yeah, it's kind of, yeah, it's kind of, yeah, it's kind of, yeah, it's kind of, yeah, it's kind of, yeah, it's kind of, yeah, it's kind of, yeah, it's kind of, yeah, it's kind of, yeah, it's kind of, yeah, it's kind of, yeah, it's kind of, yeah, it's kind of, yeah, it's kind of, yeah, it's kind of, yeah, it's kind of, yeah, it's kind of, yeah, it's kind of, yeah, it's kind of, yeah, it's kind of, yeah, it's kind of, yeah, it's kind of, yeah, it's kind of, yeah, it's k

I can't even say that. Gonna

da da da da da da da da da da da da da da da da da da da da da da da da da da da da da da da da da da da da da da da da da da da da da da da da da da da da da da da da da da da da da da da da da da da 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
4: Everyone talk to this, French, English, Arabic, Slovenian, English.
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1: 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You know, this is a simple noise, you know, which can bother someone, according to me. So in Dogon country here, not in Mali, you know, not in the in the world, you know, there are some person, if they sleep, you know, they have a kind of noise. Some person dislike this. This is, I think it's are the same. This is to bother people. Really.
2: Santal mitna.
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1: 91.
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0: Hello?
1: Hello?
0: Hello?
1: Hello?
0: Hello. How are you?
1: Who is this?
0: What's up?
1: Who are you?
0: Who are you? What you doing?
1: You called me.
0: I called you.
1: Ha ha ha, my fucking ass.
0: I didn't call you. You called me. Well, that kind of language, you might just well hang up, because I'm gonna.
1: Fuck you.
2: Hello?
0: Hello?
2: Hello?
0: Hello?
2: Who is this?
0: Hello. How are you?
2: All right.
0: What's up?
2: Whatever isn't down.
0: Who are you? What you doing?
2: Who am I talking to?
0: I called you.
2: Who is this?
0: I didn't call you. You called me.
2: I didn't call you. I think you...
0: Well, that kind of language, you might just well hang up, because I'm gonna...
2: I think you have the wrong number.
3: Hello?
2: Hello?
3: Hello?
2: Hello?
3: Yes.
2: Who is this?
3: Who'd you call?
2: All right.
3: No, I think you got a wrong number.
2: Whatever isn't down.
3: Try again.
2: Who am I talking to?
3: Is this Bobby? Is it Bobby?
2: Who is this?
3: It's R.
2: I didn't call you. I think you have...
3: Well, you came up.
2: I think you have the wrong number.
3: I didn't call you. Somebody called me. I don't know who it is. Try again.
4: Hello?
3: Hello?
4: Hello?
3: Hello?
4: Hi?
3: Yes?
4: Can you hear me? Yes, can you hear me?
3: Who'd you call?
4: Sorry?
3: No, I think you got a wrong number.
4: No problem.
3: Try again?
4: I'm sorry? You call...
3: Is this Bobby?
4: You called me.
3: Is it Bobby?
4: Bye-bye.
5: Hello?
4: Hello?
5: Hello?
4: Hello?
5: Yes?
4: Hi?
5: Who is this?
4: Can you hear me? Yes, can you hear me?
5: Yes, who is this?
4: Sorry?
5: Who is this?
4: No problem.
3: Hello?

0: Hello? Hello?
1: Hello?
0: Hello?
1: Yes?
0: Who's this?
1: Who is this?
0: Lisa, who's this?
1: Yes, who is this?
0: Who's this?
1: Who is this?
0: I'm not telling you until you tell me who it is. Hello? Hello?
2: Hello?
0: Hello?
2: Hello?
0: Hello? Hello?
2: Hello? Yes?
0: Hello? Who's this?
2: Who is this?
0: Lisa, who's this?
2: This is Darren.
0: Who's this?
2: Who's Lisa?
0: I'm not telling you until you tell me who it is.
2: You're calling here. Who are you calling?
0: Hello?
2: Hello?
0: Hello?
2: Hello? Hello? What? They're not answering me, though.
3: Hello?
2: Hello?
3: Hello?
2: Hello?
3: Hello?
2: Hello?
3: What do you want?
2: Yes?
3: I said, what do you want?
2: Who is this?
3: You fucking called me, asshole.
2: This is Darren.
3: Darren? Darren who?
4: Frank Sapostoli.
3: Hello.
4: Hello, who's there?
3: Hello.
4: Who's calling?
3: Hello.
4: Yes?
3: What do you want?
4: Who's calling?
3: I said, what do you want?
4: I don't know who's calling.
3: You fucking called me, asshole.
4: I don't know.
3: Darren? Darren who?
4: I'm sorry, I think you have a wrong number.
5: Hello?
4: Frank Sapostoli.
5: Hello?
4: Hello, who's there? Who's calling? Yes?
5: I'm sorry, speak English.
4: Who's calling?
5: Hello? Who's calling?
4: I don't know who's calling.
5: You don't know who's calling?
4: I don't know.
5: Okay, because I think you got wrong number. Are you calling me anyway?
4: I'm sorry, I think you have a wrong number.
5: Okay, bye.

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Patch is an ongoing series of curated playlists selected from the Radius episode archive. 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Radius presents Patch 4, Landscape, featuring Radius Episodes 19, Emily Mushu and Andrea Jane Cornell, 24, Deshan Akis, and 40, Zara Jawanji and Simon Coates. Radius presents Episode 19, Emily Mushu and Andrea Jane Cornell's Rise and Shine. Rise and Shine is the result of an improvisation session in the morning when ears are fresh and most sensitive to stimuli. Using a set of graphic index cards designed by Boston-based movement artist Joe Bergio as compositional material to guide their improvisation, Mushu and Cornell convened in the live broadcast studio of CKUT 90.3 FM in Montreal to lay the groundwork for the piece. The piece responds to the clarity of local signals in Montreal that are obscured in areas directly adjacent to the main radio tower transmitter site atop Mount Royal. The area is situated in the shadow of the mountain, where there are no sight lines to the tower, have poor reception because the signal must pass through the ground to reach the receivers. The signal is only received in mono and occasionally cuts out intermittently for indeterminate periods of time. Rise and Shine begins with undulations, like the intermittent signals in the mountain's shadow, a rising and falling, an ebb and flow of tones meditatively sweeping through the frequency range that stretch the spectrum that is most receptive to the combination of signals. Once the space is carved out, the piece unfolds at a languorous pace, evocative of a hot summer night when the air is thick and sleep comes in waves carrying episodic dreams linked together by a common thread. I remember the shimmering waves of Maine, disease, diamonds exploding inside your body. It may have to do with turning the radio dial. Give me a little space to breathe. I will start making some soup, trapped in a box, microscope inside the lungs, at night.

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Site: Argentech Industrial State, A3 Motorway, Kilometer 23. A landscape of scrap heap hills, rusty heavy-duty machinery, abandoned building sites sheltering engine calls.

cult's followers. A constant metallic buzzing interferes with encoded technical transmissions and radio spectrum white spaces, while high above floats a chaos of frequencies. Two shortwave radio broadcasters establish contact through these airwaves, their dialogue sent back to the listeners of the area who are unaware of such free-form vibrations coming from their speakers.

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Thank you.

Radius presents episode 40, Zara Jiwanji and Simon Coates, Stateless. Part sound art exercise, part mixtape, and part travelogue, Stateless takes its name from one interpretation of the Arabic and Persian word, bedown. Used literally, bedown means without. However, bedown can also be used to describe a population that is unrecognized by the country it inhabits and so is therefore stateless. It is estimated that the United Arab Emirates is home to around 100,000 bedown. Made using found sounds, including field recordings made in the UAE, Berlin, Thailand, Istanbul, and Laos, stateless is a reflection on itinerancy and political migration. Interrupting the field recordings is a section that seems to consist of scrolling through the radio in the UAE. The sounds of the West come through in the advertisements, voices, news stories, and music, pointing to the changes taking place in the UAE with the influx of development. The juxtaposition of the radio scroll and the more specifically Arabic field recordings illuminates the unrecognized bedown that inhabit the changing political and cultural landscape of the UAE.

treat people sometimes, like compared to America, like how they take care of handicapped and stuff. For example, like, one of my friends, she's handicapped. She wasn't able to come to my school. They didn't accept her because she was handicapped. And so I just got to see my mom told me. And but in America, they would let, like, they'd even let some people have jobs if they're handicapped, you know, here in a handicapped school. I'm not really sure. It's kind of like a hospital, but they also teach and stuff. I met her at a party with my mom, because she was my mom's friend. She's really nice. Imagine how she would feel and stuff. Also, my uncle and my aunt are handicapped, so I don't know about anywhere else, but my aunt and uncle that live in Jordan, they were able, my aunt was able to become a teacher for grade one. For grade one students, and my uncle is like working in a factory now, so it's good. I don't mind this place. Also, I have some of my family living here because of the jobs. We moved here because of my dad and his job. But I wouldn't mind living here, but I'd prefer somewhere else. Like, I remember swimming, and I remember like hanging out with my grandma and grandfather. That's it, really. I just lived there for like a year and then

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Yeah, maybe. I don't really know if I want to or not, because sometimes I'm not sure if I'm 100% sure that I want to go. I tell them my mom and dad. I wouldn't tell them to go.

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I don't know. You can come check there because I don't know. Because I am coming morning, working, and going in the evening. I don't know anywhere there. You come to Jumeirah, there near the post office in Jumeirah Mart. There is a red room, so many red room. You can find out from there. Okay. Oh, from where you get it, my number, please?

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0: Can everyone hear me? Yeah. I've never talked in such a big microphone before. So thanks everybody for coming. This is a project organized and hosting Eric Lenderson. I'm on about an hour of sleep, so I'm gonna try my best to move through this. So Radius is experimental radio broadcast based here in Chicago, and we support artists who use radio as a primary element in their work. We're really excited to be hosting Eric Lenderson here on the shore of Lake Michigan in collaboration with something called Sound Camp in Revail. We're in a partnership. Basically, is there's a group that started this in London, and at the break of dawn in London, they have a camp set up somewhere in the woods, and they do a listening session together where they're basically saying hello to the sunrise. After London, they've created kind of a network of nodes around the world and traveling west. So as the sun is going around, there are all these open microphones located all around the world. And if you're online or if you're listening on the radio, you can go and check this out and listen. I think the next stop is Austin, Texas.
1: Greg Odrobinek has a stream going over by his place in Gary, so just southern tip of the lake.
0: Okay. Yeah. We're really excited to be hosting Eric Lenderson's. So this is a temporary sound tent at Camp Sherwin. The sun, I think, is supposed to rise at 5:47, and it's 5:28 right now. Eric, I don't know if you have anything to say.
1: Yeah. And I'll scooch over. Broadcasting on 88.9 FM. Yes. Put my radio voice on. Thanks for coming out to my sound tent. I'm glad we've got some good weather for it. So it's not a fierce windscape as it's been for the past few days this week. But some of the ideas behind doing this was that for a variety of circumstances or reasons, I find myself living at this place here, Sherwin on the Lake. The building over here is where I've been living for almost 2 years, and it has a really special landscape, being first of all on the lake, I thought for the Dawn Chorus event, it would be great because you could look out east, see the sunrise, hear the sounds of the water and the birds, sounds of people, our footsteps on the rocks and sand and all that. I thought that in itself would be interesting. And also ties in with interesting things that are going on with some broader concerns about environment and water, people and wildlife. So this is kind of, I think the term is a ecotone, ECOTONE, which is a kind of transitional zone in the landscape where two kind of biological communities meet or overlap. And so the shoreline of Lake Michigan is a kind of special environment where you have kind of unique events and activities and life kind of meeting in this transitional zone. So that idea is also interesting when you think about radio, too, because radio kind of is a different sort of environment, less tangible, but able to kind of reach through communities and bring them together in ways that wouldn't be possible otherwise. So

ecological relationships and environments and things, and also using technology to explore and to highlight some of those relationships and learn more about them, or for a variety of different reasons. So that's another connection for this. And then with some of the sounds that are getting recorded here, I want to put them together for a recorded piece, maybe a soundscape composition or something that will be featured on the Radius website for episode 63, so people later can come and listen to the artifact. But there's an interesting conversation going on behind me. You should listen to it.

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Radius presents Episode 12, Humbucker's Radio Majesty. Radio Majesty documents the first meeting of four Vancouver-based audio artists who explore the frequency spectrum through real-time digital signal processing, unconventional tuning systems, and free improvisation. Radio Majesty was originally intended as a remote public performance via webcast for Radio X Festival in Lisbon, Portugal. It was also recorded privately at Vivo Media Arts Center in Vancouver, Canada. Humbucker is an experimental laptop quartet based in Vancouver, Canada, featuring members Ross Birdwise, Samuel Macklin, Constantine Katsiris, and Emma Hendricks.

Radius is an experimental radio broadcast platform located in Chicago, Illinois, USA. Radius presents the Sketchpad series. Sketchpad is an ongoing monthly radio program produced for Wave Farm. Wave Farm is a nonprofit arts organization that celebrates creative and community use of media in the airwaves. Wave Farm provides access to transmission technologies and supports artists and organizations that engage with media as an art form. The Sketchpad program features a rebroadcast of previous Radius episodes. Each episode is followed by a playlist of works selected by that episode's artist. The series seeks to highlight the peripheral work that influences the research and production of the episode. Radius presents episode 37, Dan Tapper's Recording the Spirit Level. Recording the Spirit Level is composed of several recordings of very low frequency, VLF, signals. These signals are generated through electromagnetic fluctuations or changes in magnetic signals produced naturally by the ionosphere, including lightning strikes and the aurora borealis. Collected using a homemade loop inductor, the raw magnetic sounds collide with interference produced by man-made technology to illustrate the relationship between humanity and the natural world.

0: 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This episode featured Dan Tappers recording The Spirit Level.
1: Title of our next composition. Destroy!

0: and the destroying of distorted and the destroying of rock music directed specifically against children. Michael Jackson, Prince, Bruce Springsteen, Tina Turner, David Bowie, Van Halen, Madonna, Huey Lewis and the News, The Cars, Herbie Hancock, Bonnie Tyler, Stevie Nicks, Men at Work, ZZ Top, Paul McCartney and Michael Jackson, Weird Al Yankovic, Cindy Looper, Pink Floyd, The Pretenders, Billy Joel, Billy Idol, Elton John, Neil Young, Sheena Easton, Patti Smith and Scandal.
1: Destroy! Destroy all monsters!

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Radius Patch is a series of curated playlists selected from the Radius episode archive. Each playlist is organized around a specific topic or theme that engages the tonal and public spaces of the electromagnetic spectrum. Radius Patch serves as a platform to illuminate the questions, concerns, and complexities of and within radio-based art practices. Radius presents Patch 10, Unconscious, featuring Radius Episode 22, Public Domains Radio Tune, Radius Episode 27, Ryan T. Dunn, RAD Incidental Music, IUS 0025, and Radius Episode 53, Maria Papadomenalaki, Assemblage Number 1.

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December 20th, 2009, talking about the big summer free agency and Derrick Rose. Talking about playing with the stars, the big three. Also, Joe Johnson was lumped into that. And then the story says, yeah, any one of them, any one of those stars, Rose said with a smile, but I wouldn't

looking for the bed, and D. Rose was the captain, and I had my two chickens to handle. The pickup game. The Bulls don't have, they're not the Cavs of life. The Bulls didn't win 61 games, and they've got two stars. They've got their Rose and another guy. If that was the case, if the biggest summer in Dwayne Wade and LeBron James wouldn't be looking at it saying, all right, they're going to go wherever they're going to go, but the Bulls have their core intact. Yeah, they've got Derrick Rose.

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Free 103.9 is a nonprofit arts organization based in New York State that defines and cultivates the genre of transmission art by promoting artists who make work with, for, and about the electromagnetic spectrum. The Sketchpad program features a rebroadcast of previous Radius episodes. Each episode is followed by a playlist of works selected by that episode's artist. The series seeks to highlight the peripheral work that influences the research and production of the episode. Radius presents Episode 36, Prophecy Son's Quiet Body. Prophecy Son recorded Quiet Body in our living room using an iPhone, vintage stereo, and voice. The track was captured live in one take. The composition focuses on the voice as a symbol of the unconscious, capturing the immediacy of emotive textures and sounds that live inside her head. Her rhythms are of daydreams and future visions.

fades with time and energy, and time and energy, and time and energy, and all that time. All that time and energy, and all that time and energy, and all that.

0: tonal and public spaces of the electromagnetic spectrum. Radius presents a new series called Sketchpad. The Sketchpad series is a monthly presentation of audio material that relates to content from previous episodes of Radius. The series highlights peripheral work that influences research and production.
1: Radius presents Episode 11, Jeff Guberich's Radio Wide World. In 1994, while living in Florence, Italy, Guberich experienced sounds shaped by random processes through a shortwave radio. During radio listening sessions in the middle of the night, Guberich noticed that when the stations closer to him signed off, sudden gaps, chasms of vibrant static, new stations, and other signals from afar drifted in, often from places too far off to seem within logical range. Coming later to understand that these bounce signals were effects generated by ionic scatter and extreme weather conditions, even solar flares and meteorite showers, his immediate intuition became reinforced. Even the so-called random noises were not devoid of meaning. Outer space was being communicated inside the inner space of the listening experience. Behind the novel sonic effects, there was an alive and expressive cosmos. These recordings were made on cassettes mainly in the summers of 1994 and 1995, with no extraordinary equipment. A small AM/FM SW/LW radio with double cassette deck. The recordings and remixes continued over the years in New York, Montreal, Java, Bali, Rome, and then in New Mexico, where Guberich managed to acquire a 1963 U.S. military shortwave receiver. These broadcasts are more or less in chronological order. The very first recordings made in Italy drift into the years of remixes, where other recordings were added. The final broadcast is a composition based on improvisations using the military-issue shortwave.
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This is Evan Hill calling from Cairo at 1:35 p.m. local time. Al Jazeera English is coming in and out on television here in Cairo. Our staff in the bureau have been ordered to not do any more live shots from the city. We're showing recent pictures instead. Security forces entered the bureau and demanded identification from the staff. No one has been detained or harmed in any way, but

0: Hello,
1: hello,
0: hello,
1: hello,
0: hello,
1: hello,
0: hello, hello,
2: me.
0: Hello, hello, hello, hello,
2: me.
0: Hello, hello, hello, hello,
2: me.
0: Hello, hello, hello, hello,
3: no.
1: Hello? Hello?
2: Hello?
1: Hello?
2: Hello?
1: Hello?
2: Hello, mom.
1: Hello?
2: Hello?

0: Radio broadcasts about Slovenian composers and authors of electroacoustic sound experiments. The aim of the project Zvočiti, Sounding, is to establish connections in the Slovenian contemporary music scene that is active in the performing, experimental, and intermedia and internet field. The project presents authors of the younger and middle generation who create mainly independent music and sound art projects in various art forms in the institutional and non-institutional frame for theater, dance, film, ballet, performance art, festivals, events, installations, internet and experimental projects of a local and international scope. The project Zvočiti, Sounding, brings together the works and music of artists, composers, and sound researchers. Podcast units of the individual authors are broadcasted on the FM in Ljubljana, Slovenia, and streamed on the internet in the frame of Radio Zona project, as well in the live program and internet broadcast on the internet radio Radio Art Mobile Rome, Italy, and Novi Radio Beograd. Irena Tomažin. Dancer, choreographer, performer, actress, philosopher, and vocalist Irena Tomažin made her first appearance in the area of music with the group Capricioke, which appeared also in the concert marathon organized by Radio Student. However, her most noteworthy debut presentation in the field of sound was made with a solo recital IT for voice and voice recorders, in which Tomažin ingeniously weaves the story through the primary human instrument, the voice. Hers is not a trained voice based on clear articulation and technical brilliance. Quite the contrary, its power of expression draws precisely from the failure of articulation, from its incessant attempts to constitute itself, with which it often drifts away from the field of meaning and enters the field of sound. We are dealing thus with a fragile voice, a voice in search of itself, which nevertheless has a profuse emotional and expressive potential. At the same time, it is also an alienated voice, which is, since it is recorded on dictaphones, becoming an acousmatic object, alienated from corporeal reality, but which is re-entering the semantically structured storyline through repetitions of sound loops and tape manipulation. Voice, a fundamental corporeal experience, is traversed by countless voices multiplying, dissolving, and confronting their own semantic and sound resonances in space. To dramaturgically round up her sound narration, Irena Tomažin artfully, sometimes movingly and sometimes playfully, employs different means, from adopting and breaking the tunes from the sphere of popular music, theatrical storytelling, to playing with the words, syllables and their rhythm, dismantling the words in the style of literary modernism and avant-gardism of the previous century, or reducing the voice to painting, smacking, sighing. However, in so doing, she is still allowing multiple voices to speak at the same time, in harmonies and cacophonies. Although her creativity can be compared to certain more visible contemporaries, such as Meredith Monk, for example, Tomažin's performance is unique in its childlike playfulness, which is occasionally also capable of sparkly self-reflection. Although her performance, ever so slightly, implied a rather schizophrenic story of submission, which addressed the audience through multiple voices simultaneously, these voices nevertheless incessantly communicated in the in-between space of the word and condensed meaning. Recently, appearing as IT, Tomažin's voice is dissolving from a structured and distorted one, from veiled polyphony to a naked voice, which is ultimately left almost voiceless, residually remaining in the body where the possibilities and the impossibility of its articulation are taken over by gesture, movement. As IT, Irena Tomažin, as a matter of fact, thinks voice through heterogeneous strains of thought, which intensely, via extremely personal experience, traverse one another. This discloses her experience as a philosopher who confronts her thought with other thinkers of the voice, such as, for example, Mladen Dolar or Jacques Derrida, or literature, such as the literary thought of Samuel Beckett, or the thinking of Antonin Artaud on contemporary theater, or the melodies of most diverse traditions. As IT, Irena Tomažin performs at home and abroad, also in important international festivals, such as Club 5 in Vienna, Dispatch in Belgrade, Densité in France, and Ultrahang in Budapest.
1: In recent years, she has also lent her voice to free improvised music, collaborating with numerous home and foreign makers. These include the bassist Tomáš Grom, the multi-talented musician Andrej Fon, the saxophonist Marko Karlovčec, and others. With the latter, she also released a record, That Which Happens Is Itself Dripping Red. Internationally, she is collaborating with the American brass musician Liz Albi, the Japanese percussionist Seijiro Murayama, and others. As a dancer and performer, Tomažin collaborated with numerous makers, to mention only a few: Dragan Živadinov, Maja Delak, Hanna Preuss, Mala Kline, Janez Janša, the Polish Masternia Pisni, and Josephine Evrar. She is also the recipient of the Golden Bird Award for her independent work. At present, Tomažin is preparing her first solo album as IT with Aldo Ivančić, with whom she already collaborated in the collective Bust and the album Retinal Circus. The album will be released by the label RXTX and will finally bring us a sound document of one of the most unique artists in the area of voice in our space.
0: Irena Tomažin, Nekaj v tebi, Something Inside.
2: Nekaj naravnega je, da glas vsakič znova izveni z izdihom, da zgine. 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
1: So Irina, to machine high again?
0: We're gonna do it in English.
1: We're gonna do it in English.
0: God,
1: again.
0: we didn't do it in English last time, we did?
1: Oh yes, we did.
0: No way.
1: No, yes way.
0: Okay.
1: Oh yes. It was the park full of us and birds.
0: I know that.
1: In front of Zanka, you know.
0: Yes, I didn't remember it was in English.
1: No?
0: No.
1: No problem. As far as I know, it was in English.
0: Good.
1: Yeah, it was in English. No, I'm kidding. It was in English. 100%.
0: Oh, good.
1: Sorry.
0: Yeah, no problem. It's okay.
1: It was just like about a year ago. In much more warmer time than today. You did a lot of travel from that time to Paris. Could you say something about that?
0: Yeah.
1: What did you do? What were you involved in?
0: Last year, I was lucky in a way that I could travel and work. The first thing was that I went on this Giving Voice Festival in Wrocław. Actually, it's happening in...
1: I remember. You mentioned that.
0: Yeah.
1: That was the last thing.
0: You
1: were just about to go.
0: Ah, okay. Yeah. So I was in that festival, and I go on these festivals. I hope this November I'll go again. And it's really great because it's a lot of theater also, but completely attached to the voice, and just the concerts. Under Maska had Zavod Maska. They had a scholarship, and with Hanna we got that scholarship, and we could use it for what we wanted in a way. I mean, for exploring our work, for deepening our work, and then we went to Japan because it's something completely distant. It's completely different of the world where we come from. So Japan was very, very... we worked a lot because we did a performance there in Kyoto.